0: RMF Party.
1: Turn the night into a glory day. 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

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Y'all call it a moment, I call it life.

RMF Party. 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
1: 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I walked alone between some old adobe haciendas. Suddenly, I heard the plaintive cry of a young Mexican girl.

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MIA USA. 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

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Hit the road, Jack. 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

0: Before you go, there's something I want you to have.
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0: Yeah, yes it is.
1: But I thought the old lady dropped it into the ocean in the end.
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1: We had 2 bags of grass, 75 pellets of mescaline, 5 sheets of high-powered bladder acid, a salt shaker half full of cocaine, a whole galaxy of multicolored uppers, downers, screamers, laughers, also a quart of tequila, quart of rum, case of beer, pint of raw ether, and 2 dozen amyls. But once you get locked into a serious drug collection, not that we need it at all for the trip, the tendency is to push it as far as you can.

RMF Party. Here's my key, philosophy. A freak like me just needs infinity.